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11: Okotoks Online weather.
12: The clouds will stick around for the evening with a chance of showers, a possible thunderstorm, local smoke, and a low of 12. And there's clouds for Wednesday with rain and a high of 16. For the full 7-day forecast, visit okotoksonline.com. 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

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Grab a scoop and come say hi at our next stop. 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
9: This evening is looking cloudy with a chance of rain, a possible thunderstorm, local smoke, and a low of 12. The clouds will stick around for Wednesday, bringing rain and highs of 16. And rain is expected on Thursday with highs of 11. For the full 7-day forecast, visit okotoksonline.com. 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
3: With your local news, I'm Emily Rogers. Vulcan County has ended a fire ban and moved to a fire restriction. The restriction took effect yesterday with the county warning of a very high risk of fire spread in grass because of dry, windy, and warm conditions. Under the restriction, fires are only permitted in approved cooking appliances or fire rings. At this time, no new fire permits will be issued. The county says it will continue to monitor conditions. The town of Diamond Valley is moving council chambers starting this August after selling the former town of Turner Valley office. On the 19th, council will meet at the municipal center. Starting on September 2nd, council will meet at the new permanent council chambers at the Oilfields Regional Arena. The High River Fire Department had a busy July, responding to 132 emergency calls across the community. Fire crews responded to everything from structure and vehicle fires to collisions, aquatic rescues, hazardous material incidents, and medical calls. The High River Firefighters Association says each call can bring different challenges, from critical patients to complex rescues, with the variety of emergencies demonstrating the growing demands placed on High River's fire service. And Wednesday walkabouts with the Okotoks Museum and Archives are wrapping up at the end of the month. Kathy Coote says the tours follow a different theme each week and focus on the buildings and people that shape the town.
4: I incorporate both buildings that still exist as well as ones that have been lost over time.
3: Walks begin every Wednesday at 10 a.m. at the museum. To read more on these stories, visit okotoksonline.com or download the app. And in other news, the provincial government is launching a review of its emergency alert process for vulnerable missing people, while a separate review will look at the policies and procedures of the service provider responsible for Parker Wells care when the 11-year-old went missing. Search and rescue efforts are continuing today after an earthquake struck Columbia on Monday. And firefighting crews are getting reinforcements as they battle a wildfire in BC's interior. 100 firefighters from Mexico are expected to arrive today to help fight the blaze.
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3: This evening is looking cloudy with a chance of rain, a possible thunderstorm, local smoke, and a low of 12. The clouds will stick around for Wednesday, bringing rain and highs of 16. And rain is expected on Thursday with highs of 11.
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5: Okotoks Online weather.
6: The clouds will stick around for the evening, with a chance of showers, a possible thunderstorm, local smoke, and a low of 12. And there's clouds for Wednesday with rain and a high of 16. For the full 7-day forecast, visit okotoksonline.com. 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

0: 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That sound?
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2: This evening is looking cloudy with a chance of rain, a possible thunderstorm, local smoke, and a low of 12. The clouds will stick around for Wednesday, bringing rain and highs of 16, and rain is expected on Thursday with highs of 11. For the full 7-day forecast, visit okotoksonline.com. 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
2: With your local news, I'm Emily Rogers. Hard River firefighters were kept busy last month responding to 131 emergency calls throughout the community. Crews responded to a variety of incidents, including structure and vehicle fires, collisions, aquatic rescues, hazardous material incidents, and calls for medical assistance. The High River Firefighters Association says the complexity and variety of emergencies highlights the growing demands on the community's fire service. Fulton County has lifted its fire ban and moved to a fire restriction. The restriction took effect yesterday due to dry, windy, and warm conditions creating a very high risk of grass fires in the area. Under the restriction, fires are only allowed in approved cooking appliances or approved fire rings. No new fire permits will be issued at this time. The county says a full fire ban could be reinstated at any time. The town of Diamond Valley is moving council chambers after selling the former town of Turner Valley office. The town says the August 19th council meeting will be at the Municipal Center. September's meeting and all future meetings will be held at the Oilfields Regional Arena Mezzanine. And step into Okotoks' past through the Museum and Archives weekly Wednesday walkabouts. Kathy Coots has been leading the walks every summer for the past 3 years.
3: Dress for the weather and dress for walking. It's free and it's just a great way also to meet your neighbors.
2: Each week features a different theme, meaning you can hear new stories all summer, even if the route is similar. 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The Alberta government will begin a review of its emergency alert process for vulnerable missing people. A separate review will examine the policies, procedures, and protocols of the service provider responsible for 11-year-old Parker Wells' care when he went missing. And Netflix has announced that the reality dating show Love is Blind is coming to Canada.
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2: This evening is looking cloudy with a chance of rain, a possible thunderstorm, local smoke, and a low of 12. The clouds will stick around for Wednesday, bringing rain and highs of 16. And rain is expected on Thursday with highs of 11.
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0: Okotoks Online weather.
4: The clouds will stick around for the evening with a chance of showers, a possible thunderstorm, local smoke, and a low of 12. And there's clouds for Wednesday with rain and a high of 16. For the full 7-day forecast, visit okotoksonline.com. 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
0: 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She's just

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17: This evening is looking cloudy with the chance of rain, a possible thunderstorm, local smoke, and a low of 12. The clouds will stick around for Wednesday, bringing rain and highs of 16. And rain is expected on Thursday with highs of 11. For the full 7-day forecast, visit okotoksonline.com. 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
2: With your local news, I'm Emily Rogers. Fulton County has ended a fire ban and moved to a fire restriction. The restriction took effect yesterday with the county warning of a very high risk of fire spread in grass because of dry, windy, and warm conditions. Under the restriction, fires are only permitted in approved cooking appliances or fire rings. At this time, no new fire permits will be issued. The county says it will continue to monitor conditions. The town of Diamond Valley is moving council chambers starting this August after selling the former town of Turner Valley office. On the 19th, council will meet at the municipal center. Starting on September 2nd, council will meet at the new permanent council chambers at the Oilfields Regional Arena. The High River Fire Department had a busy July, responding to 132 emergency calls across the community. Fire crews responded to everything from structure and vehicle fires to collisions, aquatic rescues, hazardous material incidents, and medical calls. The High River Firefighters Association says each call can bring different challenges, from critical patients to complex rescues, with the variety of emergencies demonstrating the growing demands placed on High River's fire service. And Wednesday walkabouts with the Okotoks Museum and Archives are wrapping up at the end of the month. Kathy Coote says the tours follow a different theme each week and focus on the buildings and people that shape the town.
3: I incorporate both buildings that still exist as well as ones that have been lost over time.
2: Walks begin every Wednesday at 10 a.m. at the museum. To read more on these stories, visit okotoksonline.com or download the app. And in other news, the provincial government is launching a review of its emergency alert process for vulnerable missing people. While a separate review will look at the policies and procedures of the service provider responsible for Parker Wells care when the 11-year-old went missing. Search and rescue efforts are continuing today after an earthquake struck Columbia on Monday. And firefighting crews are getting reinforcements as they battle a wildfire in BC's interior. 100 firefighters from Mexico are expected to arrive today to help fight the blaze.
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2: This evening is looking cloudy with a chance of rain, a possible thunderstorm, local smoke, and a low of 12. The clouds will stick around for Wednesday, bringing rain and highs of 16. And rain is expected on Thursday with highs of 11.
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6: The clouds will stick around for the evening, with a chance of showers, a possible thunderstorm, local smoke, and a low of 12. And there's clouds for Wednesday with rain and a high of 16. For the full 7-day forecast, visit okotoksonline.com. 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
11: This evening is looking cloudy with a chance of rain, a possible thunderstorm, local smoke, and a low of 12. The clouds will stick around for Wednesday, bringing rain and highs of 16. And rain is expected on Thursday with highs of 11. For the full 7-day forecast, visit okotoksonline.com. 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
1: The clouds will stick around for the evening with a chance of showers, a possible thunderstorm, local smoke, and a low of 12. And there's clouds for Wednesday with rain and a high of 16. For the full 7-day forecast, visit okotoksonline.com. 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
13: This evening is looking cloudy with a chance of rain, a possible thunderstorm, local smoke, and a low of 12. The clouds will stick around for Wednesday, bringing rain and highs of 16. And rain is expected on Thursday with highs of 11. For the full 7-day forecast, visit OkotoksOnline.com. 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
1: Okotoks Online weather.
16: The clouds will stick around for the evening with a chance of showers, a possible thunderstorm, local smoke, and a low of 12. And there's clouds for Wednesday with rain and a high of 16. For the full 7-day forecast, visit okotoksonline.com. 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
14: This evening is looking cloudy with the chance of rain, a possible thunderstorm, local smoke, and a low of 12. The clouds will stick around for Wednesday, bringing rain and highs of 16. And rain is expected on Thursday with highs of 11. For the full 7-day forecast, visit okotoksonline.com. 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

It's officially the season of sunscreen and ice cream, and we're diving right in. 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
1: The clouds will stick around for the evening with a chance of showers, a possible thunderstorm, local smoke, and a low of 12. And there's clouds for Wednesday with rain and a high of 16. For the full 7-day forecast, visit OkotoksOnline.com. 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
4: This evening is looking cloudy with a chance of rain, a possible thunderstorm, local smoke, and a low of 12. The clouds will stick around for Wednesday, bringing rain and highs of 16. And rain is expected on Thursday with highs of 11. For the full 7-day forecast, visit okotoksonline.com. 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

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If there's a crowd, we're in the middle of it. 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
2: Okotoks Online weather.
3: The clouds will stick around for the evening with a chance of showers, a possible thunderstorm, local smoke, and a low of 12. And there's clouds for Wednesday with rain and a high of 16. For the full 7-day forecast, visit okotoksonline.com. 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

0: It's the season of sunscreen and ice cream, and we're diving right in. 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
1: This evening is looking cloudy with a chance of rain, a possible thunderstorm, local smoke, and a low of 12. The clouds will stick around for Wednesday, bringing rain and highs of 16, and rain is expected on Thursday with highs of 11. For the full 7-day forecast, visit okotoksonline.com. 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
1: The clouds will stick around for the evening with a chance of showers, a possible thunderstorm, local smoke, and a low of 12. And there's clouds for Wednesday with rain and a high of 16. For the full 7-day forecast, visit okotoksonline.com. 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
5: This evening is looking cloudy with a chance of rain, a possible thunderstorm, local smoke, and a low of 12. The clouds will stick around for Wednesday, bringing rain and highs of 16. And rain is expected on Thursday with highs of 11. For the full 7-day forecast, visit okotoksonline.com. 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

0: The sun is out and the grill is hot. 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

Vintage car shows, sidewalk sales, and outdoor movie nights. 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
5: The clouds will stick around for the evening with a chance of showers, a possible thunderstorm, local smoke, and a low of 12. And there's clouds for Wednesday with rain and a high of 16. For the full 7-day forecast, visit okotoksonline.com. 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

0: 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The fun in the Foothills Cruiser is on the road, rambling here, there, and everywhere. 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
1: This evening is looking cloudy with a chance of rain, a possible thunderstorm, local smoke, and a low of 12. The clouds will stick around for Wednesday, bringing rain and highs of 16, and rain is expected on Thursday with highs of 11. For the full 7-day forecast, visit okotoksonline.com. 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
1: The clouds will stick around for the evening with a chance of showers, a possible thunderstorm, local smoke, and a low of 12. And there's clouds for Wednesday with rain and a high of 16. For the full 7-day forecast, visit okotoksonline.com. 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
5: This evening is looking cloudy with a chance of rain, a possible thunderstorm, local smoke, and a low of 12. The clouds will stick around for Wednesday, bringing rain and highs of 16. And rain is expected on Thursday with highs of 11. For the full 7-day forecast, visit OkotoksOnline.com. 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
1: The clouds will stick around for the evening with a chance of showers, a possible thunderstorm, local smoke, and a low of 12. And there's clouds for Wednesday with rain and a high of 16. For the full 7-day forecast, visit okotoksonline.com. 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

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If there's a crowd, we're in the middle of it. Look for us all summer long. The fun in the Foothills Cruiser, driven by the Eagle 100.9.

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1: This evening is looking cloudy with the chance of rain, a possible thunderstorm, local smoke, and a low of 12. The clouds will stick around for Wednesday, bringing rain and highs of 16. And rain is expected on Thursday with highs of 11. For the full 7-day forecast, visit okotoksonline.com. 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
2: Good morning. I'm Kevin Wallace. High River's Aquatic Center expansion is moving closer to the finish line. Crews have started cleaning phase one ahead of a final walkthrough and pool filling. Work is also continuing on the second phase, including the lobby, ceiling, and remaining tile work. Project still expected to be finished in October, but the facility isn't expected to reopen to the public until November. The project has also cost almost $3.3 million more than anticipated. Look up, look way up. The Perseid meteorite shower is peaking tonight and tomorrow with up to 100 meteors streaking.

0: streaking across the sky per hour. Neil Roberts, a member of the Royal Astronomical Society, says to get out and watch the sky.
1: The good thing is that there's practically no moon, so it's going to be a nice clear night as long as there's no clouds.
0: A cloudy sky may obstruct viewing tonight during the peak. However, the meteor shower will continue until August 24th. The Foothills Theater Group, the Erratic Players, are taking the adventures of Robin Hood to the Edmonton Fringe Festival. Running August 13th to 23rd in Edmonton, the production brings the heart of Sherwood Forest to life with just two performers. The show debuted at the venue in High River on Saturday and returns to Okotoks in October. And we're shining the spotlight on Loren Ingalls in this week's Her Voice. CEO of West Winds Communities says finding your passion and discovering what fills your bucket are key to having a fulfilling career.
2: I think it's really important when you're starting your career to get a variety of experiences, to discover what fills your bucket and what really serves you.
0: To get the full story and nominate a local woman making an impact, visit our website. In other news, the Bald Range wildfire near Summerland, B.C. has grown to cover almost 18,000 hectares. The B.C. government has now banned all off-road vehicles on Crown land. A top mountain climber has died after a climbing accident in California's Sierra Nevada. 30-year-old Jacob Wisenant was known for setting some of the fastest ascents of El Capitan in Yosemite National Park. And 2,000 people in Congo have died after an Ebola outbreak.
3: Okotoks Online Sports.
0: The Okotoks Dogs lost their Western Final opener last night at Siemens Stadium. 7-2 was the final in favor of the Sylvan Lake Gulls. The Dogs are now in a must-win situation in Sylvan Lake tonight for Game 2. In the majors, the Toronto Blue Jays pulled off a scrappy 5-3 win over the Boston Red Sox last night. The Jays have now won 4 out of their last 5. And the WPCA Chuckwagon Finals kick off tonight in Rocky Mountain House for the Battle of the Rockies. High River's Jason Glass will be in the final heat, number 9.
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0: 20 to 30 millimeters of rain expected today with a high of only 14. And of course, there's a risk of a thunderstorm. Overnight low down to 12 as the showers continue with a high of only 13 tomorrow. Another 20 to 30 millimeters of rain. And then a high of 18 by Friday. And to see the full 7-day forecast and to read more on these stories, just go to our website, okotoksonline.com. I'm Kevin Wallace.
3: It's officially the season of sunscreen and ice cream, and we're diving right in. 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
4: Good morning, I'm Terry Van Veen. It is Wednesday in the Foothills. And Martin Garrix and Ed Sheeran on the radio. 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

0: Eagle 100.9, I'm Terry Van Veen. Starting off the show was an opportunity for you to win some tickets for It's a Kind of Magic, celebrating the legacy of Queen and Freddie Mercury. That's going to be at the Grey Eagle Resort and Casino on Friday, August 28th. You've got a little more time to enter at Jump the Line on OkotoksOnline.com. We'll be drawing my winners here in a little bit. So if you want to get in for that draw, you want to go to that show at the Grey Eagle, celebrate Queen, the spectacle, the grandeur, the energy, the sound, the screens, the lighting, the costumes. Well, get your name in there now at OkotoksOnline.com.
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0: We could get up to 30 millimeters of precipitation today. Showers, risk of a thunderstorm up to 14 degrees. More rain tonight as well. Here's Chapel Roan, Pink Pony Club. Hi.

0: With Eagle 100.9, I'm Terry Van Veen. Good morning to you. August the 12th, and we are looking ahead here to the fall already, thinking about activities for the kids, right? Maybe get them plugged into water polo. There's going to be a Triad event coming up here next week. Here's Jessica Sawyer Bennett.
1: We're lucky enough that we found some pool time to host a Tri water polo event. So it's going to be August 18th from 7 to 8:30 p.m. at the Rec Center Pools. We have kids all the way from 6 to 17. If anybody's interested, they can sign up at dolphinswaterpolo.ca. We'll have our head coach there, plus one of our other coaches, some of our players, and it's just going to be a great night to test it out and see what it's all about.
0: That's coming up next week, Tuesday. That's coming up real quick, the 18th. Yeah, we're getting into that time of year, thinking about the fall and getting the kids into sports.
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11: Okotoks Online weather.
12: We could see 30 millimeters of precipitation today. Showers, a risk of a thunderstorm up to 14. Another 20 millimeters tonight, down to about 12 with showers and thunderstorm activity. Tomorrow could see another 30 millimeters of rain, temperature around 13. Then Friday, cloudy, chance of showers up to 18. Weather details 24/7 on okotoksonline.com.
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The Okotoks Dogs fell to the Silver Lake Gulls last night in Game 1 of the Western Division Final at Siemens Stadium. Game 2 is going on tonight in Silver Lake. It's a must win. This is the best of three series in the playoffs.

0: Okotoks Online News with the Okotoks Pro Rodeo in beautiful Millerville. 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
1: I'm Kevin Wallace with your morning news. Perseid meteor shower is peaking tonight and tomorrow. Neil Roberts, a member of the Royal Astronomical Society, says the shower's been visible since July 17th and will continue until August 24th.
2: Anytime after sundown, you can see it overnight, and looking at up to 100 meteors per hour.
1: Partial lunar eclipse is also coming up on August 28th. High Rivers Aquatic Center is getting closer to reopening. Crews have started cleaning the first phase of the project, with a final walkthrough and pool filling next on the list. Work is also continuing on the lobby, ceiling, and remaining tile work in Phase 2. The project's still expected to reach substantial completion in October, but the pool isn't expected to reopen to the public until November. In July, the town delayed the facility reopening due to paint issues requiring lead abatement. The Erratic Players are back at the Edmonton Fringe Festival with The Adventures of Robin Hood. Debuting in High River over the weekend, the two-man show brings the classical tale to life through comedy and a little stage combat. The Fringe Festival runs August 13th to 23rd in Edmonton. And today's Her Voice Spotlight is on Loren Ingalls. CEO of West Winds Communities, Ingalls says a job at the Marquee Foundation in Vulcan inspired her to continue working with seniors and affordable housing.
3: Looked at it as just sort of a stepping stone in my career, and I fell in love with seniors. As somebody who was a young 23-year-old, I just was enraptured.
1: Go to our website to read more and nominate a local woman making an impact. In other news, the Bald Range wildfire near Summerland, B.C. has grown to nearly 18,000 hectares. The B.C. government has now banned all off-road vehicles on Crown land. A top mountain climber has died following a climbing accident in California's Sierra Nevada. 30-year-old Jacob Wisenhunt was known for setting some of the fastest ascents of El Capitan in Yosemite National Park. And in the Congo, 2,000 people have now died following an Ebola outbreak.
0: Okotoks Online Sports.
1: The Okotoks Dogs dropped their Western Final opener last night at Siemens Stadium, falling 7-2 to the Sylvan Lake Gulls. That puts the Dogs in a must-win spot tonight in Sylvan Lake for Game 2. In the majors, the Toronto Blue Jays scratch out a 5-3 win over the Boston Red Sox. The Jays have now won 4 out of their last 5. And the WPCA Chuckwagon Finals get underway tonight in Rocky Mountain House for the Battle of the Rockies. High River's Jason Glass is set to run in final heat number 9.
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1: 20 to 30 millimeters of rain expected today with a high of only 14. And of course, there's a risk of a thunderstorm. Overnight low down to 12 as the showers continue, with a high of only 13 tomorrow, another 20 to 30 millimeters of rain, and then a high of 18 by Friday. And to see the full 7-day forecast and to read more on these stories, just go to our website, okotoksonline.com. I'm Kevin Wallace.
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4: 6:34, good morning to you. I'm Terry Van Veen. I hope you're doing fantastic. A little bit wet out there. Had the wipers on at the drive-in this morning. Yeah, precipitation helping out the garden, right? Here's Raven Lanae, Love Me Not, for the Eagle 100.9.

0: 642 on the drive-in at the Eagle 100.9. That's Marietta's Trench. Word of a scam that I wanted to keep you in the loop on here. The Millerville Racing and Ag Society warning vendors to be cautious of a scam involving its annual Christmas market. According to the Ag Society, fraudulent emails have been circulating claiming to be related to the 2026 Millerville Christmas market. Be cautious. Do not send payment, personal info, or application details through suspicious emails or messages. If you receive anything that seems unusual, do not click links or reply. When in doubt, contact the Millerville Racing and Ag Society directly. We've got the details about this one. It's a recent scam on OkotoksOnline.com.
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0: We could see 30 millimeters of precipitation today. Showers, a risk of a thunderstorm up to 14. Another 20 millimeters tonight, down to about 12 with showers and thunderstorm activity. Tomorrow could see another 30 millimeters of rain, temperature around 13. Then Friday, cloudy, chance of showers up to 18. Weather details 24/7 on OkotoksOnline.com.
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0: Good morning. You still have time to enter at Jump the Line at OkotoksOnline.com. I'm going to be drawing for some tickets for Queen It's a Kind of Magic, celebrating the legacy of Queen and Freddie Mercury at the Grey Eagle Resort and Casino on August the 28th. You can slip in yet. Jump the line now. We'll be making those draws coming up next hour.

Bruno Mars, Risk It All from the Eagle 100.9. It's a drive-in here on a Wednesday. Good morning to you. I'm Terry Van Veen. This is Jamie Fine and Cups of Coffee. I

0: Jamie Fine on the Eagle 100.9 at 6:54. Good morning to you. I'm Terry Van Veen. I have not had that cup of coffee yet. I think I'm going to do that, though. Cloudy days like today, you know, when it's overcast and kind of rainy. Sometimes you need that cup of tea or that cup of coffee. Coming up here at the top of the hour, another update with Kevin Wallace. News, sports, and weather. And next hour, by the way, I'll be drawing the winners of those tickets for Queen and Cicada Magic at the Grey Eagle Resort and Casino, August the 28th. You can still jump the line at OkotoksOnline.com.
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6: We could see 30 millimeters of rain in the foothills today, up to about 14 degrees, another 20 millimeters possible tonight. News is next on The Eagle.

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2: Good morning. I'm Kevin Wallace. High River's Aquatic Center expansion is moving closer to the finish line. Crews have started cleaning phase one ahead of a final walkthrough and pool filling. Work is also continuing on the second phase, including the lobby, ceiling, and remaining tile work. The project's still expected to be finished in October, but the facility isn't expected to reopen to the public until November. The project has also cost almost $3.3 million more than anticipated. Look up, look way up. The Perseid meteorite shower is peaking tonight and tomorrow, with up to 100 meteors streaking across the sky per hour. Neil Roberts, a member of the Royal Astronomical Society, says to get out and watch the sky.
3: The good thing is that there's practically no moon, so it's going to be a nice clear night as long as there's no

0: Clouds.
1: A cloudy sky may obstruct viewing tonight during the peak. However, the meteor shower will continue until August 24th. Foothills Theater Group, the Erratic Players, are taking the adventures of Robin Hood to the Edmonton Fringe Festival. Running August 13th to 23rd in Edmonton, the production brings the heart of Sherwood Forest to life with just two performers. The show debuted at the venue in High River on Saturday and returns to Okotoks in October. And we're shining the spotlight on Loren Ingalls in this week's Her Voice. CEO of West Winds Communities says finding your passion and discovering what fills your bucket are key to having a fulfilling career.
2: I think it's really important when you're starting your career to get a variety of experiences, to discover what fills your bucket and what really serves you.
1: To get the full story and nominate a local woman making an impact, visit our website. In other news, the Bald Range wildfire near Summerland, B.C. has grown to cover almost 18,000 hectares. The B.C. government has now banned all off-road vehicles on Crown land. A top mountain climber has died after a climbing accident in California's Sierra Nevada. 30-year-old Jacob Wisenant was known for setting some of the fastest ascents of El Capitan in Yosemite National Park. And 2,000 people in Congo have died after an Ebola outbreak.
3: Okotoks Online Sports.
1: The Okotoks Dogs lost their Western Final opener last night at Siemens Stadium. 7-2 was the final in favor of the Sylvan Lake Gulls. The Dogs are now in a must-win situation in Sylvan Lake tonight for Game 2. In the majors, the Toronto Blue Jays pulled off a scrappy 5-3 win over the Boston Red Sox last night. The Jays have now won 4 out of their last 5. And the WPCA Chuckwagon Finals kick off tonight in Rocky Mountain House for the Battle of the Rockies. High River's Jason Glass will be in the final heat, number 9.
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1: 20 to 30 millimeters of rain expected today with a high of only 14. And, of course, there's a risk of a thunderstorm. Overnight low down to 12 as the showers continue with a high of only 13 tomorrow. Another 20 to 30 millimeters of rain and then a high of 18 by Friday. And to see the full 7-day forecast and to read more on these stories, just go to our website, okotoksonline.com. 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
4: 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I'm Terry Van Veen. Good morning to you. Coming up, we'll be hearing from Loren Ingalls. She's the CEO of West Winds Communities. She's our profile today on Her Voice, presented by CCAN. We're meeting local women who are having an impact. Get more details at okotoksonline.com.

0: This is the Eagle 100.9. I'm Terry Van Veen. We've got a special feature on the station called Her Voice, presented by CCAN. We're focusing on local women making a difference. Today, we're meeting Lauren Ingalls. Lauren, what's your role in the community?
1: I am the CEO of West Winds Communities. West Winds is a local not-for-profit organization operating seniors' retirement living in our local municipalities, in addition to affordable housing. I volunteer. I'm a dance mom. I'm a lacrosse mom. And so between work and my kids' activities, life is full.
0: What led you to West Winds?
1: I went to school at U of C. And following graduation, I was getting married, working in Calgary. And my fiance was the recreation director in Vulcan. And I saw an opportunity for the administrator of the Marquis Foundation, which operates Peter Dawson Lodge and some affordable housing and seniors housing in Vulcan, and applied for the job, thinking it would be great if we lived in the same community. Secured the job, looked at it as just sort of a stepping stone in my career, and I fell in love with seniors. And so that started what's turned to be over a 30-year career working in seniors and affordable housing, all within the Calgary region.
0: Now, Lauren, on this journey, you probably had some women that have kind of spoken into your life. Do you have any female role models?
1: My mom is a social worker, and she was in university when I was small. And so I remember being five, being at the Jubilee Auditorium in the nosebleeds, and seeing her cross the stage and being so inspired and yelling, "That's my mom." And seeing her 8 years later get her master's degree in understanding the importance of education and giving back to the community. She was a real inspiration. As a social worker, I end up working in a quasi-related field that provides human services, and that's all a real credit to her.
0: Lauren, any advice for young women listening right now who might be considering a career path like yours, going into human services?
1: I think it's really important when you're starting your career to get a variety of experiences, to discover what fills your bucket and what really serves you. I think that that's so important. Some people may call it discovering your passion, but I would also say to be open to possibilities that present themselves. Most importantly, to turn those jobs or those opportunities into extraordinary service.
0: Oh, thanks, Lauren. Thanks for sharing today. Lauren Ingalls, the CEO of West Winds Communities. Our profile today on Her Voice, presented by CCAN. 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
0: At quarter after seven, good morning. Yeah, precipitation in the forecast for us. Could see 30 millimeters of rain today, up to about 14. And tonight, another 20 millimeters, lows of 12. Here's K-pop Demon Hunters.

K-Pop Demon Hunters on the Eagle 100.9, 718. Broadcasting from Elizabeth Street, Nokotoks. Street sweeper just going by. Yeah. Here's Maroon 5 and Sugar from the Eagle 100.9.

0: 722 Drive In here at the Eagle 100.9. Always great to give away some tickets for the Grey Eagle Resort and Casino. They're presenting Queen It's a Kind of Magic on August the 28th. And you entered at Jump the Line to win ticks. Let's award some tickets to Terry.
1: Hello.
0: Hello, is this Terry?
1: Yes.
0: Yeah, Terry here from the Eagle 100.9. How are you?
1: I'm good. How are you?
0: Doing great. Doing great. Hey, listen, thanks for going to Jump the Line at OkotoksOnline.com. You won some tickets for Queen It's a Kind of Magic.
1: Oh, my gosh. That is amazing. You guys are the best.
0: Well, thanks, Terry. Yeah, chance to take in this tribute to Queen, you know, the big sound, the big screens, the lighting, the costumes. It'll be August the 28th at the Grey Eagle Resort and Casino.
1: Can you believe I've never been there before?
0: Well, here you go. You have a chance to check it out now.
1: Thank you.
0: You're welcome.
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0: 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There's a stalled vehicle blocking the right shoulder. If you see something else, contact me on the Eagle Talkin' text line at 403-938-0652.
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0: We could see 30 millimeters of precipitation today. Showers, a risk of a thunderstorm up to 14. Another 20 millimeters tonight, down to about 12 with showers and thunderstorm activity. Tomorrow could see another 30 millimeters of rain, temperature around 13. Then Friday, cloudy, chance of showers up to 18. Weather details 24/7 on OkotoksOnline.com.
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0: Tough night for the Okotoks Dogs last night at Siemens Stadium. 7-2 loss to the Sylvan Lake Gulls. That was game one of the Western Division Final. It's a best of three, by the way. We must win tonight. Game two is tonight in Sylvan Lake. News coming up next with Kevin Wallace on The Eagle.
1: Everyone's got opinions, nothing but words. But it don't make a difference, only care about yours.

Calling winners this morning. Yeah, I'm giving away some tickets for the Grey Eagle Resort and Casino's presentation of Queen, It's a Kind of Magic. That'll be on August the 28th. We were taking entries online. Another winner coming up on the Eagle.

0: The Eagle 100.9 at 7:40, and giving away some more tickets here for a presentation of Queen, It's a Kind of Magic at the Grey Eagle Resort and Casino. Let's give Tiffany a call. Got to go through the queues here. Let's see.
1: Thanks, Terry Van Veen. Please stay on the line.
2: Hello?
0: Tiffany, hi. Terry here from the Eagle 100.9. How are you doing?
2: I'm good, thank you. How are you?
0: Excellent. Hey, I got some good news for you. You went to the website, jumped the line, and entered to win some tickets. You've got a couple to go to Queen, It's a Kind of Magic.
2: Oh, that's awesome. Thank you.
0: Yeah, you a big Queen fan?
2: Yes, I am.
0: A lot of great tunes from that band. Yeah, a chance to take in this tribute. That'll be at the Grey Eagle Resort and Casino on Friday, August 28th.
2: That's great. Oh, thank you so much.
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0: Rain in the forecast for the Foothills today. Could see 30 millimeters. Risk of a thunderstorm as well, up to 14. Tonight, showers, thunderstorm activity. Another 20 millimeters of precipitation possible, down to 12. Could see 30 millimeters of rain tomorrow. Temperature around 13. And then Friday, cloudy, chance of showers up to 18. Weather details 24/7 on okotoksonline.com.
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0: 7:46, good morning. Justin Bieber, this is Speed Demon from the Eagle 100.9.

0: 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Let's call another winner here from Jump the Line at OkotoksOnline.com. 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
1: Hello?
0: Hello, is this Mark?
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1: Hi there.
0: I've got some good news for you. You entered at Jump the Line at OkotoksOnline.com to see Queen It's a Kind of Magic at the Great Eagle Resort and Casino, and you're a winner of some tickets.
1: Wonderful.
0: Yeah, you're off to the show. That'll be August 28th, and a chance to take in all that sound, the screens, the lighting, the costumes, and a tribute to one of the great rock bands, Queen.
1: Excellent.
0: Yeah, you got somebody in mind to take to that show?
1: Oh, probably the wife that I'll head down there.
0: Love it. That's great.
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0: Pretty simple forecast today. Yeah, rain. We could see 30 millimeters today, up to 14. Another 20 millimeters possible tonight. And then tomorrow, could see 30 millimeters. So, yeah, lots of precip coming up. Kevin Wallace coming up here at the top of the hour with an update on news and sports.

0: Nevada. 30-year-old Jacob Wiseman was known for setting some of the fastest ascents of El Capitan in Yosemite National Park. And 2,000 people in Congo have died after an Ebola outbreak.
1: Okotoks Online Sports.
0: The Okotoks Dogs lost their Western Final opener last night at Siemens Stadium. 7-2 was the final in favor of the Sylvan Lake Gulls. The Dogs are now in a must-win situation in Sylvan Lake tonight for Game 2. In the majors, the Toronto Blue Jays pulled off a scrappy 5-3 win over the Boston Red Sox last night. The Jays have now won 4 out of their last 5. And the WPCA Chuckwagon Finals kick off tonight in Rocky Mountain House for the Battle of the Rockies. High River's Jason Glass will be in the final heat, number 9.
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0: 20 to 30 millimeters of rain expected today with a high of only 14. And, of course, there's a risk of a thunderstorm. Overnight low down to 12 as the showers continue with a high of only 13 tomorrow. Another 20 to 30 millimeters of rain and then a high of 18 by Friday. And to see the full 7-day forecast and to read more on these stories, just go to our website, okotoksonline.com. I'm Kevin Wallace.
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4: Coming up, a chance to win some movie passes from Landmark Cinemas. You'll have to identify the film. Here's Ariana Grande, Hate That It Made You Love Me on The Eagle.

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0: Okay, going back a few years, but a classic film. 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
0: There you go. 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
0: Good morning, the Eagle 100.9. Who's this?
15: This is Faria.
0: Hi there. How are things?
15: Good. How are you?
0: Pretty good. Yeah, pretty good. I'm just having a lot of fun here playing movie clips. I want to identify this film. I'm going to play the clip for you one more time, okay?
15: Okay.
0: Here we go.
2: Hey, Mr. Grumpy Gills. When life gets you down, you know what you gotta do?
16: I don't wanna know what you gotta do.
2: Just keep swimming, just keep swimming, just keep swimming, swimming, swimming.
0: What's the film?
15: Finding Nemo?
0: Yes.
15: Yeah! Woo! Woo!
0: Yeah!
15: I was so excited.
0: Yes, you got some passes for Landmark Cinemas with Pop and Popcorn.
15: Never won anything. I didn't even think I was gonna get through.
0: Well, look at that. Today's your day.
15: What a way to go. Thank you. Thank you. Thank you.

0: 20 after 8 at the Eagle, 100.9. I just got word from Diamond Valley about a cougar sighting. This is from Alberta Fish and Wildlife Enforcement, warning residents of a cougar that's frequenting an area around the Field of Dreams baseball diamond, also the Disc Golf Course as well. There are warning signs in the area to increase public awareness. Be aware of your surroundings if you're out and about, all right? Keep your pets on a leash. Keep your kids close. If you do encounter a cougar, do not approach it. Don't run or turn your back. Instead, remain calm, make yourself to appear large, and then slowly back away. We'll get all the details at OkotoksOnline.com.
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0: We've got a trouble spot in the city of Calgary, southbound Deerfoot Trail and 17th Avenue Southeast. We've got a vehicle blocking the right lane on the southbound exit ramp. If you see something else, contact me on the Eagle Talk and Text line at 403-938-0652.
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0: Rain in the forecast for the foothills today. Could see 30 millimeters. Risk of a thunderstorm as well, up to 14. Tonight, showers, thunderstorm activity. Another 20 millimeters of precipitation possible, down to 12. Could see 30 millimeters of rain tomorrow. Temperature around 13. And then Friday, cloudy, chance of showers up to 18. Weather details 24/7 on OkotoksOnline.com.
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We're going to be talking about meteor showers here in just a couple of minutes. Weather's not going to be conducive, but we'll chat about it. Here's Virginia Vegas on the Eagle.

0: Virginia to Vegas on the Eagle 100.9. A little cloudy tonight, tomorrow night, so not so great for us for the Perseid meteor shower. Peaking tonight and tomorrow night with up to 100 meteors per hour lighting up the sky. Also, there will be a partial solar eclipse today around 10:36 with 2% of the sun's disk obscured. I got a feeling we're not going to see any of that. Now, if for some strange reason things clear at 10:36, you need to use certified eclipse glasses to protect your eyes while viewing the eclipse. So we got details about these celestial events at OkotoksOnline.com.
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0: We've got a trouble spot in the city of Calgary, southbound Deerfoot Trail and 17th Avenue Southeast. We've got a vehicle blocking the right lane on the southbound exit ramp. If you see something else, contact me on the Eagle Talk and Text line at 403-938-0652.
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0: Rain in the forecast for the foothills today. Could see 30 millimeters. Risk of a thunderstorm as well, up to 14. Tonight, showers, thunderstorm activity. Another 20 millimeters of precipitation possible, down to 12. Could see 30 millimeters of rain tomorrow. Temperature around 13. And then Friday, cloudy, chance of showers up to 18. Weather details 24/7 on OkotoksOnline.com.
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0: to
1: Tyler Shaw, the Eagle 100.9. Always giving you a chance to win some tickets on our website. Let's give away something again here to Terry.
2: Hello.
1: Hello, is this Terry?
2: Yes.
1: Yeah, Terry here from the Eagle 100.9. How are you?
2: I'm good. How are you?
1: Doing great. Doing great. Hey, listen, thanks for going to jump the line at OkotoksOnline.com. You won some tickets for Queen, It's a Kind of Magic.
2: Oh, my gosh. That is amazing. You guys are the best.
1: Well, thanks, Terry. Yeah, chance to take in this tribute to Queen. You know, the big sound, the big screens, the lighting, the costumes. That'll be August the 28th at the Grey Eagle Resort and Casino.
2: Can you believe I've never been there before?
1: Well, here you go. You have a chance to check it out now.
2: Thank you.
1: You're welcome.
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1: Good morning, I'm Terry Van Veen of the Central Auto Care Morning Show. Forecast, yes, rain. Yeah, could see 30 millimeters today, another 20 tonight. Tomorrow, could see another 30 millimeters of precipitation. Today's high will be around 14, tomorrow up to about 13 degrees. Currently outside the studios and downtown Okotoks, still a little bit cool out there. We've got 12 degrees. News update coming up here at the top of the hour with Kevin Wallace. This is One Republic, and I Lived from the Eagle 100.9.

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2: Good morning. I'm Kevin Wallace. High River's Aquatic Center expansion is moving closer to the finish line. Crews have started cleaning phase one ahead of a final walkthrough and pool filling. Work is also continuing on the second phase, including the lobby, ceiling, and remaining tile work. The project's still expected to be finished in October, but the facility isn't expected to reopen to the public until November. The project has also cost almost $3.3 million more than anticipated. Look up. Look way up. The Perseid meteorite shower is peaking tonight and tomorrow with up to 100 meteors streaking across the sky per hour. Neil Roberts, a member of the Royal Astronomical Society, says to get out and watch the sky.
3: The good thing is that there's practically no moon, so it's going to be a nice clear night as long as there's no clouds.
2: A cloudy sky may obstruct viewing tonight during the peak. However, the meteor shower will continue until August 24th. Foothills Theater Group, the Erratic Players, are taking the adventures of Robin Hood to the Edmonton Fringe Festival. Running August 13th to 23rd in Edmonton, the production brings the heart of Sherwood Forest to life with just two performers. The show debuted at the venue in High River on Saturday and returns to Okotoks in October. And we're shining the spotlight on Loren Ingalls in this week's Her Voice. CEO of West Winds Communities says finding your passion and discovering what fills your bucket are key to having a fulfilling career.
4: I think it's really important when you're starting your career to get a variety of experiences, to discover what fills your bucket and what really serves you.
2: To get the full story and nominate a local woman making an impact, visit our website. In other news, the Bald Range wildfire near Summerland, B.C. has grown to cover almost 18,000 hectares. The B.C. government has now banned all off-road vehicles on Crown land. A top mountain climber has died after a climbing accident in California's Sierra Nevada. 30-year-old Jacob Wisenant was known for setting some of the fastest ascents of El Capitan in Yosemite National Park. And 2,000 people in Congo have died after an Ebola outbreak.
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2: The Okotoks Dogs lost their Western Final opener last night at Siemens Stadium. 7-2 was the final in favor of the Sylvan Lake Gulls. The Dogs are now in a must-win situation in Sylvan Lake tonight for Game 2. In the majors, the Toronto Blue Jays pulled off a scrappy 5-3 win over the Boston Red Sox last night. The Jays have now won 4 out of their last 5. And the WPCA Chuckwagon Finals kick off tonight in Rocky Mountain House for the Battle of the Rockies. High River's Jason Glass will be in the final heat, number 9.
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2: 20 to 30 millimeters of rain expected today with a high of only 14. And of course, there's a risk of a thunderstorm. Overnight low down to 12 as the showers continue with a high of only 13 tomorrow. Another 20 to 30 millimeters of rain and then a high of 18 by Friday. And to see the full 7-day forecast and to read more on these stories, just go to our website, okotoksonline.com. 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
1: Rain in the forecast for the foothills today. Could see 30 millimeters. Risk of a thunderstorm as well, up to 14. Tonight, showers, thunderstorm activity. Another 20 millimeters of precipitation possible, down to 12. Could see 30 millimeters of rain tomorrow. Temperature around 13. And then Friday, cloudy, chance of showers up to 18. Weather details 24/7 on OkotoksOnline.com.
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The sun is out and the grill is hot. 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

0: Marianas Trench should fall out on the Eagle 100.9. I'm Terry Van Veen. We did post a story a while ago about cougars sighting. This is in Diamond Valley, by the way. The cougar has been seen near the Field of Dreams baseball diamond and the Disc Golf Course. There are signs in the area. So if you are in that area, be aware of your surroundings. Keep your pets on a leash. Keep your children close. Now, if you do encounter a cougar, don't approach it. Don't run or turn your back. Instead, remain calm and make yourself to appear larger than you are, and then slowly back away. The complete story at OkotoksOnline.com.
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1: Okotoks Online weather.
0: Rain in the forecast for the foothills today. Could see 30 millimeters. Risk of a thunderstorm as well, up to 14. Tonight, showers, thunderstorm activity. Another 20 millimeters of precipitation possible, down to 12. Could see 30 millimeters of rain tomorrow. Temperature around 13. And then Friday, cloudy, chance of showers up to 18. Weather details 24/7 on okotoksonline.com.

0: 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The Millerville Racing and Agricultural Society is warning vendors to watch out for fraudulent emails claiming to be connected to the 2026 Millerville Christmas market. The organization is urging vendors to be cautious and not send payment, personal info, or application details through suspicious emails or messages. 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
2: I'm Kevin Wallace with your morning news. Perseid meteor shower is peaking tonight and tomorrow. Neil Roberts, a member of the Royal Astronomical Society, says the shower's been visible since July 17th and will continue until August 24th.
3: Anytime after sundown, you can see it overnight, and we're looking at up to 100 meteors per hour.
2: Partial lunar eclipse is also coming up on August 28th. High Rivers Aquatic Center is getting closer to reopening. Crews of

After 10 o'clock at the Eagle 100.9. Broadcasting from our studios on Elizabeth Street. It's going to be busy downtown, by the way, on the weekend. I'll share some more details why on the way. Right now, Benson Boone, The Time of My Life from the Eagle.

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15: Rain in the forecast for the Foothills today. Could see 30 millimeters. Risk of a thunderstorm as well, up to 14. Tonight, showers, thunderstorm activity. Another 20 millimeters of precipitation possible, down to 12. Could see 30 millimeters of rain tomorrow. Temperature around 13. And then Friday, cloudy, chance of showers up to 18. Weather details 24/7 on OkotoksOnline.com.
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The Eagle 100.9. I'm Terry Van Veen. We got the studios on Elizabeth Street in downtown Okotoks, and we're going to be right in the thick of things for the Show and Shine at Okotoks this Sunday, by the way. That is happening from 10 to 4 along Elizabeth Street. They're expecting hundreds of vehicles. There'll be a pancake breakfast starting at 7:30. I really like this cool idea. It's one involving rebuilding engines, a competition where three-person teams of young people from garages and shops will race to rebuild disassembled engines with the finished engines required to run. Pretty cool. Yeah, the Show and Shine coming up this Sunday, downtown Okotoks. Get all the details at okotoksonline.com. Right now, Martin Garrix and Ed Sheeran together on Repeat It from the Eagle 100.9.

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14: Okotoks Online weather. Rain in the forecast for the foothills today. Could see 30 millimeters. Risk of a thunderstorm as well, up to 14. Tonight, showers, thunderstorm activity. Another 20 millimeters of precipitation possible, down to 12. Could see 30 millimeters of rain tomorrow. Temperature around 13. And then Friday, cloudy, chance of showers up to 18. Weather details 24/7 on OkotoksOnline.com.
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0: Theory of a Dead Man on the Eagle, 100.9. Okotoks Dogs falling to the Sylvan Lake Coles last night by a score of 7-2. That's game one in that Western Division final. Now, this is a best of three series, so the Dogs must win tonight. Yeah, game two is tonight in Sylvan Lake. And with that win, I'm going to speak positively. With that win tonight, we'll have game three. We're planning on it. We'll have game three tomorrow night, 7:05 at Siemens Stadium.
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5: Okotoks Online weather. Rain in the forecast for the foothills today. Could see 30 millimeters. Risk of a thunderstorm as well, up to 14. Tonight, showers, thunderstorm activity. Another 20 millimeters of precipitation possible, down to 12. Could see 30 millimeters of rain tomorrow. Temperature around 13. And then Friday, cloudy, chance of showers up to 18. Weather details 24/7 on OkotoksOnline.com.
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13: Rain in the forecast for the foothills today. Could see 30 millimeters. Risk of a thunderstorm as well, up to 14. Tonight, showers, thunderstorm activity. Another 20 millimeters of precipitation possible, down to 12. Could see 30 millimeters of rain tomorrow. Temperature around 13. And then Friday, cloudy, chance of showers up to 18. Weather details 24/7 on OkotoksOnline.com.
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0: On the way to 12 o'clock here, midday on the Eagle 100.9, I'm Terry Van Veen. News update coming up here at the top of the hour with Emily Rogers this afternoon, Ken O'Neill, Candace Johnson. I'll be back as well tomorrow for the Central Auto Care Morning Show. And on Thursday, we're going to do another movie clip around 8:10. Your chance to win yourself some passes for Landmark Cinemas if you can figure out the film. That, music, and all the information you need to start your Thursday on the show tomorrow. Have a great afternoon. Keep it right here on the Eagle.
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0: I'm Terry Van Veen with the Central Auto Care Morning Show. The Millerville Racing and Ag Society is warning vendors to be cautious of a scam involving its annual Christmas market. 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The organization is urging vendors to be cautious and not send payment, personal information, or application details through suspicious emails or messages. 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
2: With your local news, I'm Emily Rogers. Alberta Fish and Wildlife Enforcement is warning residents of a cougar frequenting an area of Diamond Valley. The cougar was seen near the Field of Dreams baseball diamond and disc golf course. Residents can continue to use the area but are asked to be alert and use caution. If the cougar is encountered, you're reminded to never approach it, run, or turn your back. Instead, make yourself appear large and slowly back away. Cougar sightings should be reported through Report a Poacher. A rainfall warning is in effect for parts of the region as heavy rain is expected to develop today. Total rainfall of 50 to 80 millimeters are expected through Friday morning for Foothills County near Longview, Kananaskis near Highwood House, and the MD of Ranchland. Outside of the rainfall warning zone, up to 30 millimeters are expected locally. Foothills farmers and ranchers are opening their gates this weekend for Alberta Open Farm Days. The two-day event runs August 15th and 16th, with local farms and ranches offering tours, demonstrations, tastings, and family-friendly activities. This year's theme highlights rangelands and grasslands, with a focus on livestock producers and those who manage grazing lands. Local participating sites include O Ranch, Heartland Homestead, the Nanton Grain Elevators, and more. And we're shining the spotlight on Lorraine Ingalls in this week's Her Voice. CEO of West Winds Communities, she says finding your passion and discovering what fills your bucket are keys to having a fulfilling career.
3: I think it's really important when you're starting your career to get a variety of experiences, to discover what fills your bucket and what really serves you.
2: To get the full story and nominate a local woman making an impact, visit our website. 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Projects include adaptation plans, climate-focused asset management strategies, risk assessments, and more. The Kids Help Phone says it's seen an increase of overnight texts for help from youth. The organization expects another increase when school starts. And Taylor Swift will be inducted into the Nashville Songwriters Hall of Fame. She's the youngest writer to ever receive the honor.
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2: The Okotoks Dogs lost their Western Final opener 7-2 last night at Siemens Stadium over the Sylvan Lake Gulls. The Dogs are now in a must-win situation in Sylvan tonight for Game 2. In the MLB, the Toronto Blue Jays are looking to keep their winning streak going tonight when they face the Boston Red Sox again. Game 3 of the 4-game series goes tonight just after 5. And the WPCA Chuckwagon Finals kick off tonight in Rocky Mountain House for the Battle of the Rockies. High River's Jason Glass will be in final heat number 9.
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2: Rain is expected this afternoon, amounting between 20 to 30 millimeters, with the risk of a thunderstorm and highs of 14. Rain will continue this evening with the risk of a thunderstorm and a low of 12. Rain's expected Thursday with highs of 13, and there's clouds for Friday with the chance of showers and highs of 18.
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0: The Weeknd and Cry For Me. Good afternoon. I'm Ken O'Neill. It's your Wednesday lunch hour. Taylor Swift is heading to the Nashville Songwriters Hall of Fame. At just 36 years old, she becomes the youngest person ever to receive this honor. The ceremony will take place in Nashville later this year, and she's on the radio next.
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10: Rain is expected this afternoon, amounting between 20 to 30 millimeters, with a possible thunderstorm and highs of 14. Showers will continue this evening, with the risk of a thunderstorm dropping down to 12 overnight. A rain's expected Thursday with highs of 13. For the full 7-day forecast, visit OkotoksOnline.com. 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

0: Afternoon, I'm Ken O'Neill. That big song from Somber is coming up in a sec. 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
17: Hi, it's Lori Carmichael here. 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Across the town, 7 signs will be posted where you can learn some interesting facts about us. To begin your journey, pick up a brochure at the Okotoks Art Gallery, or you can scan the QR code that's listed on the posters throughout town.
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20: Rain is expected this afternoon, amounting between 20 to 30 millimeters with the risk of a thunderstorm and highs of 14. Rain will continue this evening with the risk of a thunderstorm and a low of 12. Rain's expected Thursday with highs of 13, and there's clouds for Friday with the chance of showers and highs of 18. For the full 7-day forecast, visit okotoksonline.com. 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

0: All hits for your lunch hour. I go dancing. It's Frank Walker. I'm Ken O'Neill. And we continue with Luke Combs, his cover of Tracy Chapman's Fast Car, next.
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2: With your local news, I'm Emily Rogers. A rainfall warning is in effect for Foothills County near Longview, Kananaskis near Highwood House, and the MD of Ranchland. Environment Canada says 50 to 80 millimeters of rain are expected to develop today, tapering off Friday morning. Outside of the warning zone, local amounts of 20 to 30 millimeters are expected. Alberta Fish and Wildlife Enforcement is advising Diamond Valley residents to be on alert after a cougar was spotted near the Field of Dreams baseball diamond and disc golf course. While in the area, residents should be aware of their surroundings, keep pets on a leash, and keep children close. If you encounter a cougar, don't run or turn your back. Instead, stay calm, make yourself appear large, and slowly back away. Residents throughout the foothills will have a chance to learn where their food comes from this weekend. Alberta Open Farm Days runs August 15th and 16th, giving visitors a chance to tour local farms, meet producers, and get a closer look at local agriculture. In the foothills, there's plenty of local stops to choose from, including ranches, farms, wineries, and flower producers. Local participating sites include O Ranch, Hartel Homestead, You Lazy You Ranch, and more. And today's Her Voice Spotlight is on Lorraine Ingalls, CEO of West Winds Communities. Ingalls says a job at the Marquis Foundation in Vulcan inspired her to continue working with seniors and affordable housing.
3: Looked at it as just sort of a stepping stone in my career, and I fell in love with seniors. As somebody who was a young 23-year-old, I just was enraptured.
2: You can go to our website to read more and to nominate a local woman making an impact. To read more on these stories, visit okotoksonline.com or download the app. And in other news, police in BC have recovered the body of a 13-year-old who fell off a paddleboard on Cultus Lake. The teen had been missing since Saturday after reportedly suffering a medical emergency and falling into the water. Kids Help Phone has reported an increase in the number of calls for help from youth. According to the organization, overnight texting demand has increased 24% since last year. And Taylor Swift will be inducted into the Nashville Songwriters Hall of

0: cream.
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0: The Okotoks Dogs dropped their Western Final opener last night at Siemens Stadium, falling 7-2 to the Sylvan Lake Gulls. That puts the Dogs in a must-win spot tonight in Sylvan Lake for Game 2. In the majors, the Toronto Blue Jays will look to extend their winning streak tonight when they take on the Boston Red Sox for Game 3 of their four-game series. The first pitch flies just after 5. And the WPCA Chuckwagon Finals get underway tonight in Rocky Mountain House for the Battle of the Rockies. High River's Jason Glass is set to run in final heat number 9.
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0: Rain is expected this afternoon, amounting between 20 to 30 millimeters, with the risk of a thunderstorm and highs of 14. Rain will continue this evening with the risk of a thunderstorm and a low of 12. Rain's expected Thursday with highs of 13, and there's clouds for Friday with the chance of showers and highs of 18.
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15: Rain is expected this afternoon, amounting between 20 to 30 millimeters, with a possible thunderstorm and highs of 14. Showers will continue this evening, with the risk of a thunderstorm dropping down to 12 overnight. And rain's expected Thursday with highs of 13. For the full 7-day forecast, visit OkotoksOnline.com. 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
0: Okotoks Online weather.
13: Rain is expected this afternoon, amounting between 20 to 30 millimeters, with the risk of a thunderstorm and highs of 14. Rain will continue this evening with the risk of a thunderstorm and a low of 12. Rain's expected Thursday with highs of 13, and there's clouds for Friday with the chance of showers and highs of 18. For the full 7-day forecast, visit OkotoksOnline.com. 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
0: Pancake breakfast, splash park parties, and 4-H shows. 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

0: 99 Nights, Charlotte Cardin, also Benson Boone before that, The Time of My Life. I'm Ken O'Neill. 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
2: With your local news, I'm Emily Rogers. Alberta Fish and Wildlife Enforcement is warning residents of a cougar frequenting an area of Diamond Valley. The cougar was seen near the Field of Dreams baseball diamond and disc golf course. Residents can continue to use the area but are asked to be alert and use caution. If the cougar is encountered, you're reminded to never approach it, run, or turn your back. Instead, make yourself appear large and slowly back away. Cougar sightings should be reported through Report a Poacher. A rainfall warning is in effect for parts of the region as heavy rain is expected to develop today. Total rainfall of 50 to 80 millimeters are expected through Friday morning for Foothills County near Longview, Kananaskis near Highwood House, and the MD of Ranchland. Outside of the rainfall warning zone, up to 30 millimeters are expected locally. Foothills farmers and ranchers are opening their gates this weekend for Alberta Open Farm Days. The two-day event runs August 15th and 16th, with local farms and ranches offering tours, demonstrations, tastings, and family-friendly activities. This year's theme highlights rangelands and grasslands, with a focus on livestock producers and those who manage grazing lands. Local participating sites include O Ranch, Heartland Homestead, the Nanton Grain Elevators, and more. And we're shining the spotlight on Lorraine Ingalls in this week's Her Voice. CEO of West Winds Communities, she says finding your passion and discovering what fills your bucket are keys to having a fulfilling career.
3: I think it's really important when you're starting your career to get a variety of experiences, to discover what fills your bucket and what really serves you.
2: 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Projects include adaptation plans, climate-focused asset management strategies, risk assessments, and more. The Kids Help Phone says it's seen an increase of overnight texts for help from youth. The organization expects another increase when school starts. And Taylor Swift will be inducted into the Nashville Songwriters Hall of Fame. She's the youngest writer to ever receive the honor.
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2: The Okotoks Dogs lost their Western Final opener 7-2 last night at Siemens Stadium over the Sylvan Lake Gulls. The Dogs are now in a must-win situation in Sylvan tonight for Game 2. In the MLB, the Toronto Blue Jays are looking to keep their winning streak going tonight when they face the Boston Red Sox again. Game 3 of the 4-game series goes tonight just after 5. And the WPCA Chuckwagon Finals kick off tonight in Rocky Mountain House for the Battle of the Rockies. High River's Jason Glass will be in final heat number 9.
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2: Rain is expected this afternoon, amounting between 20 to 30 millimeters, with the risk of a thunderstorm and highs of 14. Rain will continue this evening with the risk of a thunderstorm and a low of 12. Rain's expected Thursday with highs of 13, and there's clouds for Friday with the chance of showers and highs of 18.

Felix Cartel, The Way on the Drive Home Show. He was just in Calgary at the Confluence for the Rosé Disco. I saw a lot of pictures that looked real fun. A lot of pink and a lot of rosé. It's Tame Impala, Dracula, on the Drive Home Show.

0: and Beth Steele. It's Happier on the Drive Home Show. This morning, we played that Duck Duck Jeep Q2 text. You know we've got a Jeep to give away at the end of the summer. And would you look at that? It's almost the end of the summer. Let's head to the phone line, chat with today's qualifier.
1: Hello.
0: Hi, who's this?
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0: Desiree, it's Candace calling from the radio station. How you doing?
1: Oh, I'm doing much better now that you're calling me.
0: Well, I tried to make your day a little bit better. I've got good news for you.
1: And?
0: You texted in the word Jeep this morning, and you are officially qualified to win with your Alberta Jeep dealers.
1: Oh, wonderful. Great. Thank you.
0: You're so welcome. And this isn't the first time you've texted in the word Jeep. You've also texted in Keep on three different occasions.
1: Yeah, well, K and J are kind of beside each other.
0: All good, honey. You got yourself a qualification for the Jeep, and we've got a pair of tickets for Callaway Park for you.
1: Oh, wonderful. Thank you.
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12: Rain is expected this afternoon, amounting between 20 to 30 millimeters, with a possible thunderstorm and highs of 14. Showers will continue this evening, with the risk of a thunderstorm dropping down to 12 overnight. And rain's expected Thursday with highs of 13. For the full 7-day forecast, visit okotoksonline.com. I'm Emily Rogers.
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Tomorrow Calling on the Drive Home Show. It's Candace Johnson with you. Earlier this week, some videos went viral of like a cloud or a smoke ring hovering over Cochran and Canmore. A lot of people were like, UFO! We're going to talk to Calgary meteorologist Kevin Stanfield after Bruno Mars to find out what exactly it was. Here's Risk It All.

0: It's Sean Desmond and Body on the Drive Home Show. It's Candace Johnson with you. Have you seen these viral videos on social media with this like smoke ring, or maybe it's like a cloud ring over Cochrane and Canmore? Well, I Googled it, and Google says that it's a fenticular cloud. I don't really know if that's true, so I thought I'd reach out to Calgary meteorologist Kevin Stanfield. Kevin, what was that weird smoke or cloud ring that was hovering over Cochrane and Canmore this week?
1: Leaning more toward what's called a hole punch cloud or a fall streak hole. So you get this big sheet of cloud, tiny water droplets. That's what they all are. Some of them suddenly freeze up, though. Maybe sometimes an airplane passes through that area and the ice grows heavy and starts to fall from way above. And that can leave a round opening in the cloud layer.
0: Oh.
1: So occasionally you end up with that. And then, of course, if the sun's at the right angle, you get these beautiful shadows. And all of a sudden it looks like something from outer space is spying on us.
0: Okay, cool. So it wasn't a UFO. Not that anyone really believed it was, but it did look pretty creepy.
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2: Okotoks Online weather.
18: Rain is expected this afternoon, amounting between 20 to 30 millimeters with the risk of a thunderstorm and highs of 14. Rain will continue this evening with the risk of a thunderstorm and a low of 12. Rain's expected Thursday with highs of 13, and there's clouds for Friday with the chance of showers and highs of 18. For the full 7-day forecast, visit okotoksonline.com. 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

0: 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We've got a really cute video and some pictures of deer who are stealing our flowers. Yeah, they're walking right up on the front porch and chomping away in Cimarron Meadows. 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

It's the Beaches, Edge of the Earth on the Drive Home Show. Candace Johnson with you. Have you caught any of these celestial events that are happening today? Details after Justin Bieber.

0: Breathing Underwater on the Drive Home Show. Today, a really big day in the sky. Unfortunately, we're probably not going to see any of it here in Alberta because it's cloudy and it's rainy. The Perseid meteor shower is peaking tonight. That means 100 meteors an hour if the skies are clear, which they're not. Also, the planetary parade was this morning. Yeah, did you hear about this? Like six planets were visible just before sunrise. And then also tonight is that solar eclipse. So, yeah, thank you, clouds. It would have been a pretty cool night to sit in the hot tub looking at the sky. But instead, I'm going to be inside, probably doom scrolling on my phone.
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14: Rain is expected this afternoon, amounting between 20 to 30 millimeters, with a possible thunderstorm and highs of 14. Showers will continue this evening, with the risk of a thunderstorm dropping down to 12 overnight. Rain's expected Thursday with highs of 13. For the full 7-day forecast, visit okotoksonline.com. 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

0: That is Zaina and Hooked on the Drive Home Show. I'm Candace Johnson. Good news, the Calgary Flames have a new home for radio broadcasts this year.
1: Hello out there, we're on the air, it's hockey night tonight. Woo! Tension rolls, the whistle blows, and the puck goes down the ice.
0: Sure does. As you know, Roger shut down Sportsnet 960 last month. Well, now the Calgary Flames have announced that QR Calgary 770 AM will be the team's new radio home. They've got a five-year deal, and they're also going to start a daily sports talk program called Flames Now. So that's really cool. The Calgary Flames last season at the Saddle Dome, their official season opener coming up in October.
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13: Rain is expected this afternoon, amounting between 20 to 30 millimeters with the risk of a thunderstorm and highs of 14. Rain will continue this evening with the risk of a thunderstorm and a low of 12. Rain's expected Thursday with highs of 13, and there's clouds for Friday with the chance of showers and highs of 18. For the full 7-day forecast, visit okotoksonline.com. 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

0: Jealous, I Ain't With You on the Eagle 100.9. It's Candace Johnson with you, and Alberta Open Farm Days is coming up. This is really cool. 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So you don't even have to drive far. We've got the full list up on our website, okotoksonline.com.
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11: 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The Millerville Racing and Ag Society is warning vendors to be cautious of a scam involving its annual Christmas market. 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
2: With your local news, I'm Emily Rogers. Alberta Fish and Wildlife Enforcement is warning residents of a cougar frequenting an area of Diamond Valley. The cougar was seen near the Field of Dreams baseball diamond and disc golf course. Residents can continue to use the area but are asked to be alert and use caution. If the cougar is encountered, you're reminded to never approach it, run, or turn your back. Instead, make yourself appear large and slowly back away. Cougar sightings should be reported through Report a Poacher. A rainfall warning is in effect for parts of the region as heavy rain is expected to develop today. Total rainfall of 50 to 80 millimeters are expected through Friday morning for Foothills County near Longview, Kananaskis near Highwood House, and the MD of Ranchland. Outside of the rainfall warning zone, up to 30 millimeters are expected locally. Foothills farmers and ranchers are opening

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1: 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Projects include adaptation plans, climate-focused asset management strategies, risk assessments, and more. The Kids Help Phone says it's seen an increase of overnight texts for help from youth. The organization expects another increase when school starts. And Taylor Swift will be inducted into the Nashville Songwriters Hall of Fame. She's the youngest writer to ever receive the honor.
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1: The Okotoks Dogs lost their Western Final opener 7-2 last night at Siemens Stadium over the Sylvan Lake Gulls. The Dogs are now in a must-win situation in Sylvan tonight for Game 2. In the MLB, the Toronto Blue Jays are looking to keep their winning streak going tonight when they face the Boston Red Sox again. Game 3 of the 4-game series goes tonight just after 5. And the WPCA Chuckwagon Finals kick off tonight in Rocky Mountain House for the Battle of the Rockies. High River's Jason Glass will be in final heat number 9.
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1: Rain will continue this evening with the risk of a thunderstorm and a low of 12. Rain's expected Thursday with highs of 13. And there's clouds for Friday with the chance of showers and highs of 18.
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Well, coming up next, we're going to qualify someone to win with your Alberta Jeep dealers. You've got less than a month to get entered for Duck Duck Jeep. We've got a $55,000 Jeep that we're giving away, and daily qualifiers get Callaway Park tickets, your summer home wrecker.

0: away on the Drive Home Show. Candace Johnson with you. We're giving away a Jeep at the end of the summer. And would you look at that? We're only a few weeks away. I told my kiddo yesterday that he's like 3 weeks away from going back to school. And he almost cried. I felt bad. I thought he'd be excited. But he's like, Mom, where did the summer go? I'm like, I hear you, buddy. Anyway, let's head to the phone lines and chat with today's qualifier.
1: Hello.
0: Hi, who's this?
1: This is Desiree.
0: Desiree, it's Candace calling from the radio station. How you doing?
1: Oh, I'm doing much better now that you're calling me.
0: Well, I tried to make your day a little bit better. I've got good news for you.
1: And?
0: You texted in the word Jeep this morning, and you are officially qualified to win with your Alberta Jeep dealers.
1: Oh, wonderful. Great. Thank you.
0: You're so welcome. And this isn't the first time you've texted in the word Jeep. You've also texted in Keep on three different occasions.
1: Yeah, well, K and J are beside each other.
0: All good, honey. You got yourself a qualification for the Jeep, and we've got a pair of tickets for Callaway Park for you.
1: Oh, wonderful. Thank you.
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14: Showers will continue this evening with the risk of a thunderstorm, dropping down to 12 overnight. The rain's expected Thursday with highs of 13. For the full 7-day forecast, visit OkotoksOnline.com. 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

Charlotte Carter and the Way We Touch on the Drive Home Show. Apparently, Shaboozy was like floating on a lake near a wedding. And the people at the wedding were like, hey, are you Shaboozy? And he was like, happy wedding day from the water. Here's good news on the Drive Home Show.

0: bombshell. Tomorrow night might be a good night for a drive-in movie. Hopefully the rain will subside. Winsport is having their first ever drive-in movie theater, and they're showing a movie that was shot right there at Canada Olympic Park.
1: It's a beautiful afternoon in Calgary. And there is a lot more coming up.
2: Is this whole thing a big joke?
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4: Oh, thanks, coach.
5: Why don't you put some training wheels on that sled?
0: Well, if you haven't seen Cool Runnings, I don't know what you're waiting for. But yeah, that's the movie they're showing tomorrow night at Winsport at Canada Olympic Park. It's based on the Jamaican bobsled team from the 88 Olympics in Calgary. It's a great movie and so fitting for their first ever drive-in movie night at Winsport.
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6: Okotoks Online weather.
20: Rain will continue this evening with the risk of a thunderstorm and a low of 12. Rain's expected Thursday with highs of 13, and there's clouds for Friday with the chance of showers and highs of 18. For the full 7-day forecast, visit okotoksonline.com. 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

0: Big Rude, the Eagle, 100.9. How rude the Sylvan Lake Gulls taking game one of the West Final against the Okotoks Dogs. Game two goes tonight at Gulls Stadium. 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
6: With your local news, I'm Emily Rogers. A rainfall warning is in effect for Foothills County near Longview, Kananaskis near Highwood House, and the MD of Ranchland. Environment Canada says 50 to 80 millimeters of rain are expected to develop today, tapering off Friday morning. Outside of the warning zone, local amounts of 20 to 30 millimeters are expected. Alberta Fish and Wildlife Enforcement is advising Diamond Valley residents to be on alert after a cougar was spotted near the Field of Dreams baseball diamond and disc golf course. While in the area, residents should be aware of their surroundings, keep pets on a leash, and keep children close. If you encounter a cougar, don't run or turn your back. Instead, stay calm, make yourself appear large, and slowly back away. Residents throughout the foothills will have a chance to learn where their food comes from this weekend. Alberta Open Farm Days runs August 15th and 16th, giving visitors a chance to tour local farms, meet producers, and get a closer look at local agriculture. In the foothills, there's plenty of local stops to choose from, including ranches, farms, wineries, and flower producers. Local participating sites include O Ranch, Hartel Homestead, You Lazy You Ranch, and more. And today's Her Voice Spotlight is on Lorraine Ingalls, CEO of West Winds Communities. Ingalls says a job at the Marquis Foundation in Vulcan inspired her to continue working with seniors and affordable housing.
7: Looked at it as just sort of a stepping stone in my career, and I fell in love with seniors.

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1: Rain will continue this evening with the risk of a thunderstorm and a low of 12. Rain's expected Thursday with highs of 13, and there's clouds for Friday with the chance of showers and highs of 18.
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It's Jamie Fine, Cups of Coffee on the Drive Home Show. Coming up, what's happening in entertainment? There's apparently trouble in paradise. Taylor Swift, Travis Kelce, they've hit a marital bump. Got details. After Benson Boone, here's The Time of My Life on the Drive Home Show.

0: Michael Mathers is the world's premier Eminem tribute act. 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
20: Showers will continue this evening with the risk of a thunderstorm dropping down to 12 overnight. A rain's expected Thursday with highs of 13. For the full 7-day forecast, visit OkotoksOnline.com. 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

0: It's Alexander Stewart, his problem instead on The Drive Home Show. It's Candace Johnson with you. Have you seen these viral videos on social media with this like smoke ring, or maybe it's like a cloud ring over Cochrane and Canmore? Well, I Googled it and Google says that it's a fenticular cloud. I don't really know if that's true, so I thought I'd reach out to Calgary meteorologist Kevin Stanfield. Kevin, what was that weird smoke or cloud ring that was hovering over Cochrane and Canmore this week?
1: Leaning more toward what's called a hole punch cloud, or a fall streak hole. So you get this big sheet of cloud, tiny water droplets, that's what they all are. Some of them suddenly freeze up, though. Maybe sometimes an airplane passes through that area and the ice grows heavy and starts to fall from way above, and that can leave a round opening in the cloud layer.
0: Oh.
1: So occasionally you end up with that. And then, of course, if the sun's at the right angle, you get these beautiful shadows, and all of a sudden it looks like something from outer space is spying on us.
0: Okay, cool. So it wasn't a UFO. Not that anyone really believed it was, but it did look pretty creepy.
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6: 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I am Jonathan Cole, and we're bringing you the baddest broncs, fastest barrels, and the meanest bulls in the business to the scenic views of Millerville, Alberta. 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Kick it up Friday night at the Cabaret with the Allison Campbell Band, and Saturday at the Cabaret with Foxworthy. 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
8: Hi, it's Lori Carmichael here. 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
2: Okotoks Online weather.
13: Rain will continue this evening with the risk of a thunderstorm and a low of 12. Rain's expected Thursday with highs of 13, and there's clouds for Friday with the chance of showers and highs of 18. For the full 7-day forecast, visit okotoksonline.com. 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